0: nevertheless tonight, Angela. And we'll get some music on for you from No Doubt in just a minute to celebrate with, too. You're celebrating a birthday? Sign up for Tony's Birthday Club. You could get the goodies like Angela. Just go to throwbacknation.com. 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

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And thank you for having your throwbacks on tonight. 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I know these guys are your favorite. Thank you for your text for them. AC/DC is on. You go ahead, air guitar too. You shook me all night long.

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How are you? I'm Tony Lorino. Well, there's something special about this time of the summer, right? As much as the 4th of July was amazing, isn't it nice not to have plans or not to have dishes to make or things to grill? 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

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I'm Tony Marino, a perfect summertime song, especially if you're an ice cream person or a frozen custard person or your kids are popsicle kids. Stay with us. 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
1: 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Staying Alive, the much-awaited John Travolta follow-up to Saturday Night Fever is in the theaters. Oh, a perfect one for a night like this if you're having ice cream. We stop the world and melt with you. Got to tonight with Modern English. What year did it all happen? 1981, 1982, or 1983? Text your guest to 877-909-1989 to enter and win.
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0: And what year is it on the timeline? Staying Alive, the movie that follow up to Saturday Night Fever out at the theaters. MASH wraps up its long run in primetime, and this song from Modern English is everywhere. If you guessed 83, you got it.

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Jimmy, Alicia, love the fact that you do a summertime slow dance together after the kids are in bed. Just a little slow dance on the patio with the radio on. 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

0: I got logged out and locked out of the YouTube Kids app, okay? For grown-ups only, solve this math problem, and I got it wrong. And then it gave me a new one, and I got that one wrong. And then it gave me a third one, and I got
1: I
0: swear to you.
1: What
0: I
1: were
0: swear
1: the
0: to
1: problems?
0: You. They were just multiplication, but one was like 3 times 2 plus something, and I was like, oh, that's that. And it's like, wrong. And so it locked me out.
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0: hits of the 80s and more, Kingston's 102.7 Wow FM. And you were a part of a karaoke competition this weekend. Did you sing any good stuff from Bon Jovi like this?
1: I did not. Those are good ones. I did not sing any.
0: Well, then I think we got to sing some tonight, right?
1: Absolutely.
0: Yeah, let's hop aboard. Living on a Prayer. A sing-along together. Karaoke style, shall we?

0: especially if you aren't the typical rocker like your mom.
1: Yeah, she's 85 years old, and I took her to 2 Def Leppard concerts, and she had her eyes drawn on the shirtless man, but she was just sitting there, and she loves the boogie, and she loves that rock and roll music.
0: That is too funny. Well, we got to crank up some Def Leppard for mom, don't we?
1: Yeah, seriously.
0: Let's do it. Def Leppard and more. Whatever you'd like to add, 877-909-1989. Call or text. We'll get it on next.
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Kingston's 102.7 Wow FM. I'm Tony Lorino. I know the technical lyrics are, I bless the rains down in Africa, but we'll do whatever with the rains. It's been so hot. Douse us with the rains, Mother Nature. Please, cool us off. Toto's on. We try and get a little cool off.

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Class of 1983, late night class reunion, and the memes just don't quit when it comes to 80s music, do they? The picture of this one and the pizza cutter named Brian Adams. And check it out, Throwback Nation, Facebook and Instagram tonight as we enjoy Cuts Like a Knife.

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Class of 1983, late night class reunion. The woman with Rufus for so many years. Their final together on the late night class reunion is coming up. Hang tight.

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We're not sure. 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
1: Wow. 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
1: I'm Bob Perot, keeping you in the loop this morning. Kingston police are asking for the public's help to find a missing man. John was last seen yesterday afternoon in the area of Eunice Drive and Sydenham Road. Police say he's nonverbal and may have difficulty expressing himself. He was wearing a red shirt and blue jeans. Canadian astronaut Jeremy Hansen is retiring as an active astronaut with the Canadian Space Agency after making history as the first Canadian assigned a lunar mission. Hansen has a Kingston connection as a former RMC student. He was part of Artemis II, the first crewed mission around the moon since the Apollo series. Utilities Kingston reminds Kingston residents there's still time to order a rain barrel through its annual program. The barrels are offered at cost, delivered to the door, and help collect rainwater for gardens and lawns. Each unit is made from durable, repurposed food-grade plastic and includes a lid and spigot. Customers can order up to two per account on a first-come, first-served basis. Fans of the Tragically Hip can bid on the purple hat made famous by Gord Downie, the original.
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5: Your 401 is in good shape. No delays or collisions between Belleville and Brockville, and traffic is moving smoothly in both directions through Napanee, Odessa, Kingston, and Gananoque. For weather today, mix of sun and cloud, high 29, feeling like 36. Tonight, clear, low 17. Tomorrow, mainly sunny, high 29, low 19. And Thursday, mix of sun and cloud with a chance of showers, high 27, low 19. 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
2: Here we go. Good morning. We are Joey and Lauren. Thanks for hanging out with us today. Lauren, hello, hello.
3: Good morning. I'm energized today. I feel like I can run through a wall. I don't know why, but...
2: You could run through, like, sheetrock, like a layer of sheetrock, right?
3: You know what? That would be a fun experience. Yeah. I'd probably have a headache after and probably land on my butt.
2: Have you ever done any, like, demolition stuff? Have you ever done any of that before?
3: No, but, never? Man, I'd love to break a window.
2: Yeah, it's fun. Like, my brother-in-law and sister did a duplex remodel. I was like 16 years old. They're like, hey, you want to help? And I was like,
3: yeah. You want to come smash some things?
2: Oh, kicked a wall. Tough as I've ever felt.
3: There you go.
2: All right, let's get trending stories up next. What do you got?
3: I'm going to make you feel great this morning. All about money, because what did Lionel Messi make in just 1 second? How much money was he paid in 1 second of a commercial?
2: I don't want to know.
3: Yeah, you do. It's next right here on Joey and Lauren.
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1: It's Joey and Lauren. It is trending stories time with Lauren. What's trending?
2: Well, I'm going to make you feel terrible about money because of Lionel Messi. Now, Lionel Messi, massive soccer star, biggest star in the world. Yep. Everybody knows who he is. He made an appearance in a 20-second teaser for the Spider-Man Brand New Day movie. Okay. It's actually really cute.
1: Well, it's a good cross-promote. You got the World Cup. You got Spider-Man coming out.
2: Oh, 100%. Smart. So a little cross-promotion with Spider-Man, Lionel Messi. Now, it was a 20-second Brand New Day teaser. He reportedly made... I almost want to throw up when I'm talking about
1: 20 this. Seconds?
2: 20 seconds. Let me have a guess. How much money do you think he made?
1: So, I would say for a 20-second appearance, how long do you think he was there? 4 hours on set?
2: You think three? He says like two things.
1: I know, but the stage, you know. Okay, fine. Let's say 2 hours on set.
2: Okay.
1: I think that's a fair assumption. 2 hours to, you know, whatever. So 2 hours on set. I'm going to say he got $2 million.
2: That's really cute. Oh, no. That's so cute of you to say. Man. That's chump change. That's puny money. He got paid $15 million. Joey, that is $750,000 per second. I think if I'm doing the math right.
1: So how?
2: No. Every second he was on screen, $750,000 per second.
1: Listen, everyone can spend the money how they want, but I'm like,
2: that's crazy.
1: Guess what, Spider-Man? What's funny is the Spider-Man movie doesn't need a World Cup promo to get. Like, there's no one sitting at home like, oh, well, now that they did that World Cup promo, I want to go see the movie.
2: You say that, but there are so many kids across the entire world that are obsessed with Lionel Messi, and if they see that, they may be like, Mom, I gotta see that movie, right?
1: Maybe. Okay. Yeah, you're probably right.
2: So you weren't already feeling bad today about going into work and grinding and clocking in $15 million for 20 seconds.
1: Buying a house, like buying a mansion and being like, oh, what do you do for work? Well, this was just for a commercial I did.
2: Think about his 1 second of work. $750,000, you buy a house for 1 second of work. Yep. That's just mind-blowing. I can't think about it. Nestle might be changing their recipe to the Kit Kat to make it crispier. A little bit crispier.
1: Oh, I think that's a good idea. I am not a Kit Kat guy. You can't tell me with all the candy bars out there that Kit Kat should be people's top of the list.
2: So I do love Kit Kat. Well, I shouldn't say love. I like Kit Kat.
1: Yeah,
2: it's never my first choice in the Halloween bowl of candy, right?
1: Yeah.
2: But I will say they came out with Kit Kat Dark or something, or Midnight. It's dark chocolate Kit Kat.
1: You love dark chocolate.
2: I love dark chocolate, and that is good.
1: Yeah, Kit Kat is, you look in your pantry, and all the good candy's gone, and somehow there's a Kit Kat there. Like someone, you know, you got it as a gift or something.
2: Like, oh,
1: and
2: where it's did like, this okay.
1: That's how I feel about Kit Kat.
2: Congratulations to the new parents of a beautiful baby girl out of New York weighing 14 pounds.
1: Oh my God.
2: Breaking records.
1: Godzilla.
2: She is a beautiful baby, 14 pounds, 1 ounce. Yamaya India Soto Rodriguez is now one of the biggest babies ever delivered. At the
1: what size of diapers does a 14-year-old wear from the get-go?
2: 14-year-old?
1: Or 14 pounds.
2: Probably.
1: That's a big old baby.
2: Probably a size 2 diaper.
1: You gotta like serve that baby roast beef and prime rib right out of the womb, man.
2: He's so cute.
1: Let me see. Oh my gosh. I want another one.
2: Oh, I'm obsessed with little chunky babies.
1: I want to give you a 14-pound baby.
2: We had one of our kids was over 9 pounds. He was our biggest baby, and he was a chunk. And oh my goodness, I could just eat his little chunky rolls and his big little.
1: But you remember they weighed him twice.
2: They didn't
1: believe it. So I remember they weighed him, and they were like 9'9". Was it 9 pounds 9 ounces?
2: 9'3". So big brother was 7'7".
1: Yeah.
2: And the whole pregnancy, my doctor was like, "Oh, he'll probably be around brother's size." You know, they measured me. Oh, you probably. He was like maybe mid to high 7 pounds. Comes out, they weigh him. It's over 9 pounds. They're like, "That's." No, they weighed him again. Okay, yep, he's over 9 pounds.
1: Big dude.
2: And those are some of your trending stories.
1: It's Joey and Lauren. 102.

0: Good morning, I'm Bob Perot. Here's what's coming up in the next 48 hours. It's everything you need to know.
1: Good morning, I'm Alyssa Brush. If you've got little ones at home, Durham Park is set to be a popular spot tomorrow morning. Stories in the Park brings books, songs, and interactive activities outdoors, giving kids a chance to stay active with reading while school's out for the summer. Tonight, the focus shifts to City Hall, where Kingston City Council meets to tackle issues and decisions that affect daily life in the city. And tomorrow, if you're feeling like you need a break from the usual pace of the day, the Midday Sit Spot Club at Lake Ontario Park offers exactly that. It's a guided mindfulness session designed to help people unplug for half an hour, enjoy the waterfront, and reset before heading back into the rest of their day. And there are several opportunities to get active with adult pickleball today at Artillery Park. You can get all the details on these events and more at kingstondaily.ca. Just click the 48. In the newsroom, I'm Alyssa Brush, and that's what's happening around town.
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7: Looking at the 401, it's a clear drive from Belleville through to Brockville with no reported issues, and traffic is steady through Napanee, Odessa, Kingston, and Gananoque. For weather, today, mix of sun and cloud, high 29, feeling like 36. Tonight, clear, low 17. Tomorrow, mainly sunny, high 29, low 19. And Thursday, mix of sun and cloud with a chance of showers, high 27, low 19. 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
1: It's Joey and Lauren, and it's time for
2: Tell the Truth Tuesday.
1: We must answer a truth question that you text in to 68719. This week, the question is, Joey and Lauren, tell us about the time you were caught gossiping. So, time you were caught gossiping.
3: We've instant all done regret. It. You say some things, and when here's you say that something, and you try to backpedal, and
1: like, oh, no, I
3: want. Yeah, it's a foot and mouth moment.
1: Yeah.
3: A couple of those, unfortunately, all good learning lessons. I'll say that.
1: And you know what? It's a great thing when it happens, because now you know, you learn your lesson. Mine was, it wasn't even that bad, but we were golfing, and I have a friend that is constantly late. Constantly hates everything. So I was standing on the driving range, and I'm like, oh, don't worry, guys. He'll be late and tell us, sorry, it got ahead of him. But we all know he's just late.
3: Like,
1: and
3: he lost literally track of time.
1: He was there. And he's like, hey. And I was like, cool. It was very awkward.
3: I feel like guys, like dudes, could play that off and be like,
1: yes, very
3: like,
1: true.
3: Like, it's not a big deal. He's going to laugh about it. I don't think feelings would get hurt in that situation. So that's not terrible.
1: It's not. No, it's not awful. I've shared this story before, though. It was years ago, but we were at our friend's front door. They had a Ring doorbell camera. And this is like when they just came out. And I said, of course they would have their Ring doorbell camera already. Of course they would. And he sent me the video later.
3: Say that just. You know there's a Ring doorbell.
1: They just got invented. I didn't know they were a thing yet.
3: That's not as bad. I one time went to my friend's house. Like, a couple of girls and I, we were meeting at another friend's house, and me and my friend were at the doorstep, and we didn't realize the camera was there, and she goes, I really hope she already put her kids to bed. They are so annoying. Yeah. Yeah. I don't know if it ever got picked up, but she literally said, I pinched her. I'm like, the doorbell right there. The camera. She's like, oh, my gosh.
1: But people do it, man. People do it all the time. They do not care.
3: Yeah. I mean, unfortunately, I think we can all say we've been caught in situations we wish we didn't say what we said. And mine is a famous story. I was at work. Not here. I was working at a doctor's office at the time. I would call it personal assistant to one of the nurses, I guess. Like, I worked for that doctor and nurse team specifically, so I basically did all the stuff for them.
1: And I basically did all the doctor work.
3: Yeah, okay. No, but I was talking to one of the other, like, front desk staff, and I was like, what is with her? She is so negative all the time. She's driving me nuts. And I even went, me, me, me, me. Like, I did a little mocking of her.
1: Oh, gosh.
3: When I tell you, I still shiver thinking about this moment, because it was so absolutely mortifying, and I felt terrible as I am mocking her, making fun of and complaining about her attitude, which she did have an attitude. I look over in my peripheral to my right, and I glance, and she was right there in the doorway.
1: Oof.
3: And she looked at me. I know she knew what I just said, and she goes, what was that?
1: What was that?
3: And I literally was like, I'm going to die. I am literally going to die. I feel terrible. I take back everything I said. But that was a moment that will live with me forever. It will literally live with me forever.
1: Yeah.
3: And but I now feel you
1: know.
3: Terrible.
1: Now you know.
3: Yeah,
1: if you never gossip, they say, like, the ultimate power move is when you aren't around someone and you actually talk great about them and compliment them. They say that's the rarest form of compliment, is two or more people talking good about someone when they're not there. It's like it's rarefied air. Yeah. It never happens. Isn't that sad?
3: I know.
1: That typically,
3: behind your back, it's never.
1: Typically, like, all you have to do is, if you're hanging out with someone and be like, oh, how about Jessica? Someone will be like, well, you know. And it's rare to be like, isn't she the best?
3: Yeah.
1: So try that, people.
3: I learned my lesson. And, you know, people have been, maybe you've been in a situation, you can text us. You sent a text to someone about someone, but you sent it to that someone. Like, we've all been there, and it is. It's terrible trying to back out of that.
1: Let us know. It's Tell the Truth Tuesday. It's Joey and Lauren.
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1: Good morning, I'm Bob Perreault. 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
3: For the last 7 years, I've been guiding longer, more immersive nature therapy experiences in the Kingston and Eastern Ontario area. 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
7: If you're heading on the 401, you'll find an easy ride today. No delays or collisions between Belleville and Brockville, and traffic is flowing well through Napanee, Odessa, Kingston, and Gananoque. For weather, today, mix of sun and cloud, high 29, feeling like 36. Tonight, clear, low 17. Tomorrow, mainly sunny, high 29, low 19. And Thursday, mix of sun and cloud with a chance of showers, high 27, low 19. 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
2: It's Joey and Lauren. What is the number one answer when people are asked what is something they wish they did more of in their 20s or a regret they have in their old age about their younger years in their 20s?
3: Oh, I bet 30s. I know number one. I have no idea. Is this a list? You have a list of
2: things? No, this was the most common answer. They interviewed a bunch of people and said, what's something you wish you did more of, or what's something you wish you would have known, or what's, right, all those things.
3: If we're talking something I wish I did more of, I bet you the most common answer was travel more.
2: Okay, that so you think feels, travel more?
3: Yeah, that feels like a pretty solid answer for a lot of people, because at least people I know, Mostly friends of mine I know who settled down early. So I have a lot of friends who like got married young and had kids young, which is totally fine. But a lot of them have said, I wish we traveled more before we had kids.
2: Here's the conundrum. People also talk all the time about, oh man, I wish I would have spent more time with my kids. So it's like, go have kids, and kids bring a lot of joy. But then you're like, travel more, which, not saying you can't travel with kids, but typically, it gets a lot more expensive and a lot more of a hassle when you have kids to travel the world
3: before
2: or whatever.
3: Before you give the answer and tell me that I'm right, because I think I'm right, what's yours? Is there something you wish when you were in your 20s you
2: absolutely.
3: Did more of?
2: Yeah, this is going to be so boring. Invest more and save more. The compounding.
3: Give me a fun answer. Like, I agree. I think all of us.
2: But that's my number one answer.
3: I think everyone would agree. Yes, I wish I invested more when I was young.
2: I think people would argue I would have spent more money and done more crazy things. No, I'm telling you right now, if I could do one thing from when I was in my 20s, I would have started saving money. It's called a Roth IRA. And kids, if you're not in it in your 20s, start it.
3: We did start in our
2: 20s. Change your life.
3: Late
2: 20s. Did, but later, late 20s. Yeah. Like 21, I should have done it. Would have been a multimillionaire by 50.
3: What were you reading the other day? If you're 19 or if you're 20
2: crazy,
3: right now and you put in how much? What was it?
2: It's like $50 a month. If you're 20, you'll have like $3.8 million when you retire.
3: Oh, man.
2: It's crazy. It's nuts. Anyway,
3: that's awesome.
2: Okay, that is kind of a boring answer.
3: That is boring.
2: I remember we had a chance. I mean, we would have had to pay for it, but we remember when we were going to go to the Super Bowl and then we decided not to, but then we owed the IRS money, so that would have been rough.
3: That was back when, I mean, Super Bowl tickets have always been expensive, but
2: they were much cheaper back then.
3: They were a bargain back then compared to what they are now.
2: So my number one answer is the number one answer, and it's the number one answer you guessed.
3: It's travel.
2: Number one thing people wish they did more of in their 20s is travel and see the world. It was, and by the way, it was far and wide the number one answer was to travel.
3: Is traveling, here's the equation. Travel and seeing the world plus young age equals doesn't work because you don't
2: you're
3: have
2: broke.
3: Money. Sorry, I don't know if that equation worked out, but like,
2: no, traveling the world costs money.
3: When you're in your 20s, you don't have traveling the world money.
2: Yep, I agree.
3: Unless you come from money from your family, which must be nice. But what I'm saying is most 20-somethings don't have the money to travel the world.
2: But also, if you're single, traveling the world is way cheaper than it'll ever be again. Or even if you go with somebody else and you each just pay one way. I mean, I can't tell you the amount of times if I go to a restaurant by myself, I'm like, oh, this is so cheap.
3: Oh, that's my number one girl math excuse for like a girl's trip. Is I'm like, oh, I'm
2: you're
3: only paying,
2: paying
3: for
2: one
3: me.
2: Ticket. Yeah.
3: Let me go with my friend. Let me leave you at home because it's only one I'm paying half.
2: Now, the reason they said the number one thing people wish they did more in their 20s, travel the world, then the reason is as they get older, there's just way more difficult. And it's harder health-wise. It's all those things, right?
3: Well,
2: they don't have the energy.
3: Job, maybe you don't have the means to take that much time off of work.
2: So I would say that's probably my number one answer. I mean, yes, the boring part of me is the save money and retire, right? All those things using, but that is not exactly fun. And I will say this, like, money isn't the answer to everything. It would have just been nice to be like, oh man, I could retire at 50 and be fine. But number one answer is people wish they did more
3: traveling. I have mine. You want to know mine?
2: Yeah.
3: Pre-kids, number one thing I wish I did more was sleep more.
2: Amen. More naps. Yeah.
3: I laugh at myself when I say, like, when I think about myself being younger, saying I was tired. Like, you idiot. I'd like to go back in time and look at myself and slap her across the face.
2: You don't know what tired is.
3: You don't even know what tired is. So I wish I took advantage of more just like free time because once you have kids and you have a solid career or marriage, whatever, you don't have as much free time for yourself.
2: I just don't know if I'm a world traveler. I just, there's a lot of places in the world I'm like, oh, I have to see this. I just like traveling because I always feel relaxed when I travel. You know what I mean? So there
3: you're
2: it
3: like
2: is.
3: You're like a North America guy. You don't have to go too
2: that's,
3: far.
2: That's what I am. It's Joey and Lauren.
1: 102.7.
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0: from the KingstonDaily.ca newsroom. Here's what you need to know.
1: I'm Bob Perreault, keeping you in the loop this morning. It wasn't just Kingston police who were busy over the Canada Day holiday. The OPP says officers laid more than 19,000 traffic and marine charges across Ontario during a week-long enforcement campaign. That included more than 8,600 speeding charges, along with impaired, stunt, and distracted driving charges, and that enforcement will continue through the summer. There's a new warden in Lennox and Addington County after Jim Hagedorn was acclaimed as warden for the rest of the 2026 term by council.
2: It is an honor to be entrusted with the position of warden and the opportunity to represent Lennox and Addington County.
1: The position opened up following the resignation of Nathan Townend. You can now own a hat that Gord Downie made famous during the Tragically Hip's final tour, or at least a replica. The hat created by Toronto designer Karen Ruiz of Lilliput Hats is up for auction, with proceeds going to the Gord Downie and Jenny Wenjack Fund. Ruiz says Downie initially approached about a hat similar to one Bob Dylan wore in his early days.
3: People think it's sort of a top hat, but it's actually not. It's got different proportions, but that the shape was very much inspired by Bob Dylan.
1: Ruiz says she didn't want to recreate the hat for sale, but made an exception for the 10th anniversary of the final show. FIFA World Cup. Spain moves on after a 1-0 win over Portugal. The U.S. is out. Belgium beat them 4-1. And in baseball, San Francisco hammered Toronto 10-1. The next time you're scrolling through your phone, visit KingstonDaily.ca and see what Kingston is talking about. 401 Traffic and Weather Together is next.
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6: 401 is looking good. No delays or accidents between Belleville and Brockville, and traffic is moving smoothly in both directions through Napanee, Odessa, Kingston, and Gananoque. For weather today, mix of sun and cloud, high 29, feeling like 36. Tonight, clear, low 17. Tomorrow, mainly sunny, high 29, low 19. And Thursday, mix of sun and cloud with a chance of showers, high 27, low 19. 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
2: Let's do this thing. Good morning, Lauren. How we doing? Hello, hello.
3: I'm doing great. Doing great. We saw the Minions movie.
2: Yeah.
3: With our kids.
2: It was great.
3: So good. I think it was up to the hype. A lot of people said it's one of the best ones.
2: I never get sick of those little yellow things. I don't. Some people say it's overexposure. There's too many movies. I'm sorry. I will go till the cows come home. I like the Minions.
3: You know what's so cute? Your mom loves the Minions.
2: I know, which is crazy.
3: She's, you know, in her 70s, and she's just absolutely adorable, and she loves Minions. She loves them, and I think it is the cutest quality of
2: hers. She is a Minions fan. It's true. She bought, like, she told me she bought some, like, it, like, is a Minion that responds to you. Like, it'll, like, listen. It's kind of like a smart speaker, but it's a Minion.
3: Oh, really?
2: And when she told me what she paid for it, I was like, Mom, you do have adult money, and you can do what you want. And I know you're
3: so
2: retired,
3: cute.
2: But I was like, that seems a lot of money for a Minion. I wonder if she got ripped off. All right, trending stories are next.
3: Why you should never do this with your ice cream. It's next on Joey and Lauren.
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1: It's Joey and Lauren, and let's get your trending stories. Lauren, what's trending?
2: Are you getting the right amount of sleep for your age?
1: Oh, okay. I'm hoping so. Okay. I'm in a 7 to 8 range, and I'm very proud of myself.
2: 7 to 8. That's
1: very
2: impressive.
1: Proud of myself.
2: I'm probably 6, 7. That's died now, right?
1: Yeah, that was, please. That was pretty cringy. Never do that again.
2: All right.
1: Never
2: pretend
1: again.
2: I didn't say it.
1: Okay, thank you.
2: Okay, so let's go young adults.
1: Okay.
2: We all know kids, they got to sleep quite a bit, but young adults and teens. Teens 14 to 17, 8 to 10 hours of sleep is ideal for learning, mood regulation, athletic performance, healthy growth.
1: Yeah, they say that the way we do high school, where it's like, oh yeah, kids, get to class by 7:15, is like terrible for high school kids.
2: I know. Yeah, it's not great, unless you're going to bed super early. Young adults, 18 to 25, 7 to 9 hours of sleep. Okay. Helps support memory, productivity, recovery. Adults, 26 to 64.
1: Okay, this is me. This is me. Here we go.
2: 7 to 9 hours
1: all right,
2: of sleep.
1: All right, I
2: is
1: always
2: the recommended
1: say,
2: range.
1: I love 8, but I'll take 7.
2: Okay.
1: I'll take 7.
2: I thought this was interesting. Older adults over 65, they only need 7 or 8 hours, so they don't need as long as maybe someone in our age range.
1: My grandma, she was like a 2 a.m. to 6 a.m. I'm not joking you. She's dead now, but like when she was still alive, she would literally stay up late, watch TV, and then at 6 a.m. she'd be up. It was crazy.
2: That's insane. That makes my head hurt thinking about not sleeping that much. Ugh, that's a lot. There is a family that was just stunned to see, and there is surveillance footage, their vehicle in a parking spot. They walk out. They open the trunk, the back hatch of their vehicle, their SUV, and there is a couple of bear cubs sleeping in the back hatch of their car.
1: How did they get in?
2: That's a great question.
1: Must have busted a window?
2: They must have maybe left it open on accident. Like something was left open and then they crawled in there and they were just having a good old nap. It is hilarious. So the dad like opens up the trunk and he just starts booking it.
1: Oh,
2: I'm like, what about your kids? Like his kids are with him and they're just trailing behind him. But I'm like, yeah, that is scary because mama's nearby.
1: I worry about that stuff. That with a wild animal, if I would just, my natural reaction would be run, but then my kids are with me. Have you thought about that ever?
2: Yeah, I've thought about it, and I actually thought of it pretty much in detail recently, because there was a video of that woman that was being stalked by a grizzly bear.
1: Oh, yeah.
2: And she was, like, trying to get rid of the grizzly bear, and it was, like, chasing after her. And I just kept thinking, what would I do if my kids were with me?
1: Because you don't like putting our kids on your shoulders, because you're like, nah, you're too old.
2: Okay, so Joey, if their life were at stake, I would put them on my shoulders.
1: This is how it would be if a bear chased us. Joey, will you grab the kids?
2: I'm going to meet you on up ahead.
1: Yeah.
2: No, no way. Hey, don't ever do this with your ice cream. I had no idea that this could happen. Melted and refrozen ice cream can breed deadly bacteria. Now, I don't know a lot of people that are letting their ice cream melt completely put it back in the freezer.
1: What's this thing about leftover ice cream?
2: Never met her.
1: Yeah, I'm not about that life.
2: But ice cream, if it is completely melted and sits at room temperature for more than 2 hours, and then you try to refreeze it.
1: I could see that, yeah.
2: It's not going to kill the bacteria that was sitting in the dish of melted ice cream.
1: Ice cream is funny because there really is a perfect time. I don't like ice cream right out of the freezer because then it's hard and it takes forever to scoop.
2: You'll want to sip
1: for a sec. 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
1: I worry about your childhood.

0: Good morning, I'm Bob Perrault. Here's what's coming up in the next 48 hours. It's everything you need to know.
1: Good morning, I'm Melissa Brush. 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
2: It's Joey and Lauren.
1: 401 traffic and weather together.
3: Looking at the 401, it's a clear drive from Belleville through to Brockville with no reported issues, and traffic is steady through Napanee, Odessa, Kingston, and Gananoque. For weather, today, mix of sun and cloud, high 29, feeling like 36. Tonight, clear, low 17. Tomorrow, mainly sunny, high 29, low 19. And Thursday, mix of sun and cloud with a chance of showers, high 27, low 19. 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
1: It's Joey and Lauren, and this is an intervention for Lauren. You gotta get on board with the Irish goodbye. Are you aware of what an Irish goodbye is?
2: Yes, I know what an Irish goodbye is. I respect the Irish goodbye.
1: I don't think you do respect the Irish goodbye.
2: I don't want to take part in it because I value my friendships. And I have to say goodbye to everybody.
1: So let me just get everyone on the same page. In case you're unaware of what an Irish goodbye is when you're at some sort of function, party, shindig, barbecue with multiple people, right? A bigger group. And the Irish goodbye is when you're ready to go, you leave. You don't say goodbye to anyone. You just leave. And so you just like, while everyone's having a good time, you sneak out, you grab a couple of chips, and then you just leave.
2: Yeah, you just slowly back away, and you don't have a big
1: swang song.
2: Yeah, you don't have a big goodbye, I'm leaving, I'll see you later. And I will say, the one thing that is my downfall is I do have to go to each individual person and say goodbye.
1: So, I'm glad you brought it up. So we're at a barbecue, and we had already been there for longer than we thought, right? Because we always I feel like everyone does this. You show up to a function, you're like, when do we want to get out of here? When's the time limit? And we were already a little bit long. And so I am like, let's go. So we're leaving. We make it. So it's in the back yard, back patio yard area. We get into their kitchen. We get into the living room. We get into the front room. We are opening the door. The Irish goodbye is 90% complete. We're on our way. And Lauren goes, wait, I need to say goodbye to Janet. Or I'm not going to say her name because if she's listening, I don't want to feel like she's the problem. So we literally make it. But then you said you had to say goodbye to one last person, the host.
2: Yeah, I had to say goodbye to the person who hosted the party.
1: Yes.
2: There were like 30 people there. By the way, I didn't even know a lot of the people. So you should be grateful that because I didn't know a lot of the people, I didn't spend time saying goodbye to everybody. But I did. We're there. Joey, they hosted all these people to come over and they provided all this food and drinks and entertainment, whatever. All these things. It was great. It was great to be invited. And before we left, you're right. We were like 1 foot out the door.
1: I am literally out the door.
2: I have to go say goodbye.
1: I need to. So then we walk back. We go from the sitting room to the living room to the kitchen to the back patio. Ladies and gentlemen, we were there at that barbecue for 27 more minutes.
2: Got to say goodbye. Got to give hugs and love. Sorry. It's called respect. Maybe it was too long, but it's called respect.
1: The Irish goodbye. You know what the Irish goodbye is great? Is when you do an Irish goodbye at a party and you just leave and you don't say goodbye, people won't know how long or short you were there. So you kind of get the best of both worlds. Because guess what happens when you say goodbye? You either get the, oh, already? Oh. And then you automatically reinforce in their brain that you wanted to leave. When you do an Irish goodbye, maybe you were one of the last people to leave and they just didn't realize it.
2: I actually find it a little bit worse as a host. If I'm looking for, let's use the name Janet again. If I'm hosting a party and I'm like, where did Janet go? And this was like, oh, I think she left. I'm like, she didn't say goodbye. Like I'm offended. Now I'm like, that was rude.
1: 27 more minutes of my life. 27 more minutes.
2: Nah, I thought it was good enough that I needed to say goodbye to the host and the hostess because they were kind enough. What is that, a bug?
1: That's a bug. Sorry.
2: Get the tissue. Oh my gosh.
1: Sorry, there's a right when it would touch.
2: Oh my gosh, it's crawling across the
1: It's like a beetle or something. No, sorry. Lauren was talking, and right across my paper, a beetle just crawled.
2: Freaking goodness.
1: They got pest control in this place. What's going on?
2: Bottom line is say goodbye to the host and hostess. That's the minimum. Okay? And now I'm freaked out about bugs.
1: It's flashbacks of my mom at church because we would be leaving church. My mom would be like, wait, I got to say goodbye to the Johnsons. And then I'd stand in a church parking lot for an hour while I wasn't watching NFL football because my mom had to say goodbye to the Johnsons.
2: Sounds like you just have some trauma.
1: Or how about, I don't know, we'll see you next Sunday, Johnsons. You're not going anywhere. It's Joey and Lauren.

0: Kingston.
1: Good morning, I'm Bob Perreault. Time for What's Good in and around Kingston, where we catch up with local newsmakers and people doing interesting things in and for the community.
2: Good morning, I'm Alyssa Brush. A nature-based wellness program is encouraging people to take a break from busy schedules and spend a few intentional minutes outdoors each week. The Midday Sit Spot Club meets at Lake Ontario Park and focuses on slowing down and reducing stress. Claire Beach, founder of The Wild Edge and a certified nature and forest therapy guide, says even a simple sit spot practice can have a powerful impact.
3: And I think that people forget what it feels like to just give themselves permission to be still, to listen to the songs of the birds, to hear the lap of the water. 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
2: Participants are encouraged to sit quietly in nature, observe their surroundings, and reconnect with the natural world. I'm Alyssa Brush. 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
8: Heading on the 401, you'll find an easy ride today. No delays or accidents between Belleville and Brockville, and traffic is flowing well through Napanee, Odessa, Kingston, and Gananoque. For weather, today, mix of sun and cloud, high 29, feeling like 36. Tonight, clear, low 17. Tomorrow, mainly sunny, high 29, low 19. And Thursday, mix of sun and cloud with a chance of showers, high 27, low 19. 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

0: Get it off your chest. Your chance to confess, to rant, to complain, to admit. It's anonymous, so you feel better. We feel awkward because now we know you're dirty laundry, but we all
1: judge
0: are
1: you for
0: entertained.
1: It.
0: All right, what do we got this week?
1: All right, here we go.
2: I've been lying about being allergic to dogs, so my kids won't ask for one.
0: I say fair. Okay. I say fair.
1: Well, is this in the same realm of saying McDonald's is closed?
0: Yeah, I would say that.
1: Or the park is closed. Or I think ice cream truck is actually playing the noise because they're out of ice cream.
0: To be honest, this is the easier one. This is the easier plan because all you got to do is, I mean, the moment you sit there and you're like, oh, I'm allergic to dogs. Like, McDonald's, the problem with the McDonald's thing where McDonald's is closed or whatever is your kids could be at school or with their friends and say something like that, and then their friend's like, no, that's not true. So if you say, my mom is allergic to dogs, no one's going to be like, that's not true. So
1: do you feel bad, though? Now you really are allergic to animals.
0: I am really allergic to dogs.
1: Especially cats, but very sensitive to dogs. And I get an allergy with cats and stuff. Would you feel bad if you were making it up just to avoid having a pet?
0: I mean, if you stuck your nose in dog hair and rubbed it back and forth, there's probably a chance you'd sneeze. So I feel like... also, you know what? Well, I've said this. I've told this story. My friend, good friend of mine, he says, all you got to do is say, I have a bad reaction to blank. Because you're not lying. You're not lying. So if you say, I have a bad reaction when I'm around dogs, maybe your reaction is, I don't like dogs and I don't want to pick up the poop. That's my bad reaction. My buddy did that with tomatoes once. We were at a work dinner, and literally he looked at the person, they have this like tomato salad, and he goes, oh, I have a bad reaction to tomatoes. And the guy goes, oh my gosh, I'm so sorry. Takes the tomatoes away. We're in the car afterwards. I said, dude, I had no idea you were allergic to tomatoes. He goes, I'm not. My bad reaction is I think they suck and I hate them. That's my
1: reaction. That's genius.
0: So if you need to get out of something and you don't want to say, I don't like this or I hate this, all you need to say is I have a bad reaction to blank. And that'll work
1: every
0: time.
1: That's a loophole.
0: It is a loophole.
1: I like that one. Okay, here's another one.
2: Someone else's package was delivered to my door and I just kept it.
0: Theft, man. That is absolute theft.
1: Oh, wow.
0: You know what, though? I know a couple people that, for whatever reason, their name is linked to it. They're like a different person's linked to their address. Like, I got a friend of mine, I'm telling you, twice a week on Facebook.
1: That's crazy.
0: Twice a week on Facebook. He's like, hey, it's James Johnson again. Your package came to my house.
1: I'm about to keep it next time. You know what? Do you think someone can make the argument again? It is wrong on all levels to keep someone else's mail or somebody else's package, okay? But do you think someone could make the case that, oh, they could report it and get their refund, no harm, no foul, and now I get to keep what was here?
0: Yeah, Lauren, whatever you want to justify, you thief. I will say Amazon, Amazon will legit, like, it, depending on what the item is, you go to return it and they're like, keep it and we'll refund you. I had that once with a kid's rain jacket. We bought a rain jacket for one of our kids. It was too small or whatever. We go like, return. It's like, what's the reason? We were like, too small or too big. It literally said, keep the jacket. We've refunded your Amazon balance. Have a good day. I was like, well, that's scary.
1: Isn't that crazy? They'd rather you just keep it than deal with the processing of the refund, which... honestly, with a company as massive as Amazon,
0: I'm sure a lot of times
1: like,
0: it makes sense.
1: We don't want to take all this crap back, you know? It just ends up being a big hassle. Yeah. So I think what we've learned is people be lying to their kids about allergies and are stealing packages.
0: Just don't do both. Whatever you do, don't do both. And that's Get It Off Your Chest. It's Joey and Lauren.

0: KingstonDaily.ca newsroom. Here's what you need to know.
1: I'm Bob Perot, keeping you in the loop this morning. Fans of the tragically hip can bid on the purple hat made famous by Gord Downie. The original hat was created by Karen Ruiz of Lilliput Hats in Toronto. She says she didn't want to duplicate it, but made an exception for the 10th anniversary of the band's final performance.
2: The interaction and the process, the building, the materials, all of those things were very personal to me. And I didn't want to knock them out for people to wear for, you know, Halloween costumes, whatever. I didn't want to take that approach.
1: A bidding link can be found on our website. Bidding closes August 21st. Canadian astronaut Jeremy Hansen is retiring as an active astronaut with the Canadian Space Agency after making history as the first Canadian assigned a lunar mission. Hansen has a Kingston connection as a former RMC student. He was part of Artemis II, the first crewed mission around the moon since the Apollo series. Utilities Kingston reminds Kingston residents there's still time to order a rain barrel through its annual program. The barrels are offered at cost, delivered to the door, and help collect rainwater for gardens and lawns. Each unit is made from durable, repurposed food-grade plastic and includes a lid and spigot. Customers can order up to two per account on a first-come, first-served basis. In World Cup Round of 16 action, Spain edged Portugal 1-0, while Belgium rolled past co-host USA 4-1. Major League Baseball, a rough one for the Jays. San Francisco beat them 10-1. And in FIBA World Cup Basketball qualifying, Canada cruised past Jamaica 116-78. The next time you're scrolling through your phone, visit KingstonDaily.ca and see what Kingston is talking about. 401 Traffic and Weather together, next.
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6: The 401 is looking good right now. No delays or accidents between Belleville and Brockville, and traffic is moving smoothly in both directions through Napanee, Odessa, Kingston, and Gananoque. For weather, today, mix of sun and cloud, high 29, feeling like 36. Tonight, clear, low 17. Tomorrow, mainly sunny, high 29, low 19. And Thursday, mix of sun and cloud with a chance of showers, high 27, low 19. 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
2: Here we go. Let's do this thing. Good morning, Lauren. How are we doing?
3: Fabulous. How are you doing today?
2: I'm doing wonderful. I'm doing great. No, I really am. I'm feeling great. I think I shared earlier, I'm trying to get back into routine now. Okay. I started walking in the morning, which is crazy. That's normally not me, but
3: bad time to tell you it's macaroni day, and so I will be making mac and cheese. I am telling you, there's nothing better than homemade mac and cheese when you are just feeling you're just feeling down. I don't know what it is. It brings me back up.
2: It also doesn't feel like a summer food. I don't feel like it just doesn't. Yeah, I don't know.
3: I could eat it every day of my life if it didn't plug me up. But like if it were,
2: let me introduce you to a word called constipation.
3: I love some good mac and cheese. I'm not gonna lie, definitely guilty pleasure.
2: All right, 5-second rule. We'll play it next on Joey and Lauren.

0: 5 seconds to name three things. We have three on, well, it's a team effort, we're calling it. Kristen, Bo, and Ollie in the car. What's going on, guys? How we doing?
1: We're good.
0: Wow, you guys are all in unison, too.
2: We're
0: I feel like, do you guys, like, sing all together? Because I feel like you'd hit the harmonies really well.
1: Yeah, we're all right.
0: Yeah, we're
2: all right.
0: I
2: love it.
0: All right, Lauren, you want to explain how 5 second rule works?
2: Yes, we're going to give you 5 seconds to name three things. So we'll just kind of go round robin style. And you guys could start. Joey could start or I could start. What do you think?
1: Let's have Joey start. Okay.
2: We'll have Joey go first. Okay, and then you guys all go last. And 5 seconds to name three random things. Joey, name three pirates.
0: Captain Jack Sparrow, Captain Blackjack, and Captain Give a Dunk a Bone. I have no idea.
2: Hook! Captain Hook!
0: Hook! I was like, after Jack Sparrow, and do they have to be real pirates or fake? I don't even know.
2: I don't think it matters.
0: What's real, what's fake. All right. We're going Kristen, Bo, and Ollie next.
2: Okay. Yep, we got you guys. Okay, so Kristen, Bo, and Ollie, name three flavors of Oreos.
1: Double stuff, triple stuff, mega stuff. Cake. Batter.
2: Oh,
1: and cake.
2: Cake batter? Ooh, cake batter. That sounds good.
0: Okay, I mean, I'm not trying to be Mr. Rules here, but does double stuffed and mega stuff count as flavors of Oreo?
2: I'm going to give it to him.
0: All right, fine.
2: I'm giving it to him.
1: Yeah.
2: Why not?
0: I'm being the voice of the people. There's people probably yelling at the radio saying, double stuff doesn't count. Lauren is representing you guys.
2: It's fine. I like it.
0: Okay, Lauren.
2: I don't think I could get it.
0: Lauren's turn. Name three yoga poses.
2: Sun salutation, downward dog, and child's pose.
0: Okay. I thought you were going to say uptown funk you up.
2: I almost said upward dog. I don't think upward dog is a thing.
0: All right. Back to me.
2: Joey, name three Taylor Swift songs.
0: Oh, You Belong With Me, Bad Reputation, and Red. Is Red a song or is that just an album?
2: It is. Good job.
0: I got no problems with Swift. All right, here we go. Lauren, Kristen and Bo.
2: Yep. All right, you guys. And Ollie. Name three human bones.
1: Beaver, skull, funny bone.
2: Funny bone? Yes.
0: All right, we'll give it to you.
2: That's good. That was a tough one.
0: Well, femur and skull you guys got right off the get-go. Yep. That was impressive. All right, Lauren's turn.
1: Yeah, name... no help from Mama at all.
0: Yeah. Name three diamond cuts, Lauren.
2: The big one, the little one, and the mini one.
0: That's what I was going to say. Big Dipper, Little Dipper. That's a tough one.
2: I know nothing about diamonds.
0: Knew it was going to be a challenge. Okay, back to me. Final round.
2: Joey, name three singers with Christmas albums.
0: Mariah Carey, Justin Bieber, and Jonas Brothers.
2: Jonas Brothers have a Christmas album or just Christmas song?
0: Ooh, you can look it up.
2: Let me Google it. Hang on.
0: I know, and Bieber's got a whole album because he's got Mistletoe. He's got a bunch of them.
2: Okay, he does. Christmas album.
0: Come on,
2: Happiness is Christmas.
0: Yes
2: they do.
0: I think they do. Kristen, Bo, and Ollie, your final round. Here we go.
2: All right, guys. Name three things that you would take on a picnic.
1: Picnic blanket,
0: sandwiches, basket. That was a whole bunch of everything.
1: We had about five that time.
2: Oh, perfect. That was great.
0: Okay, they go perfect 3 for 3. Lauren, name three famous Johns.
2: John the Baptist.
0: You got one.
2: John Jacob Jacob.
0: You could have said John the Baptist, and I think there's probably two other Johns in the Bible. Should have been all the Johns in all the Bible.
2: John Wayne. Why can't I think of
0: John?
1: John Lennon.
0: Oh, all right. Kristen, Bo, Ollie, we're going to hook you guys up, all right?
1: Awesome. Thanks, guys.
0: Absolutely. Thank you. It's Joey and Lauren.
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0: 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What's happening around the city from the KingstonDaily.ca newsroom? This is the 48.
1: Good morning, I'm Bob Perreault. Here's what's coming up in the next 48 hours. It's everything you need to know.
2: Good morning, I'm Alyssa Brush. If you've got little ones at home, Durham Park is set to be a popular spot.

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5: If you're traveling on the 401, it's a clear drive from Belleville through to Rockville with no reported issues, and traffic is steady through Napanee, Odessa, Kingston, and Gananoque. For weather, today, mix of sun and cloud, high 29, feeling like 36. Tonight, clear, low 17. Tomorrow, mainly sunny, high 29, low 19. And Thursday, mix of sun and cloud with a chance of showers, high 27, low 19. 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

0: So Hannah went out with Alex, and in her message, she said, thought we, you know, hit it off, had deep conversation, which is now she's wondering, maybe we got too deep. But, you know, like, she, I mean, I'll let Hannah explain, but in the message, just briefly said, we didn't talk about, like, service level things.
1: So more in-depth.
0: Yeah. So, Hannah, I mean, I know you brought that up in your message. Is that something it sounds like you're pretty worried about, that maybe as you're kind of replaying the date, that you went too deep on topics?
2: I mean, I don't think I went too deep. We had a great time. He seemed really into it. We were into each other. Like, I just don't know why he disappeared.
0: Are you a persistent person after a day with a lot of texts, emails, letters, you know?
1: Letters.
0: Candlelight, whatever.
1: Hopefully not letters.
2: No, not super persistent. I did, like, send him a text saying, like, okay, I had a lot of fun, and then I haven't heard anything in, like, 2 weeks.
0: Okay, got it. All right.
1: I almost wonder if he, you know, a lot of times people go on a date, and especially if maybe conversation is a little deeper, maybe you get some cold feet, and you're like, maybe I'm not ready for this. Maybe I'm not ready to be in a relationship, or, I mean, I don't know. I'm just spitballing and trying to figure it out.
2: I mean, I hope that's not the case. I mean, he was asking me a lot of deep questions, but, you know, maybe.
1: Okay.
0: All right. Well, this is what we do, Hannah. We help people out. So we'll play a song. We'll come back. We'll call Alex, okay?
2: Okay, thanks, guys.
0: Absolutely. So Hannah is with us. Alex is coming up next with Makeup or Breakup. It's Joey and Lauren.
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0: It's Joey and Lauren. It's Makeup or Breakup. So Hannah went out with Alex. You know, Hannah, obviously, if you're not hearing from someone, you start to, like, analyze everything you did. And she's like, I am wondering if, like, we did talk about just not your, like, very surface level stuff. And did that turn into a bigger problem? I don't know.
1: I wish I would have asked what was the deep topic? Like, that should have been a question we asked. I'm thinking about it now. Look at the original message. I'm like, how deep was it? Like, what does that mean?
0: I think in the message she brought up, like, she mentioned, like, I do want kids one day. To me, that's not deep. That's not a crazy question to ask, and I don't think that's a big answer to give. But, by the way, I mean, she's still not hearing from Alex, so we got to get his side. Let's chat with him.
2: Hello?
0: Hello, is this Alex?
2: Yes.
0: Alex, this hey? Alex. Yeah, no. My name is Joey. We're Joey and Lauren in the morning radio show.
1: Hey, Alex.
0: How are you?
2: I'm doing well. How about you?
0: Good.
1: We're good. We were just calling real quick because we got your information from Hannah. And Hannah told us that you guys had gone out on a date and that things, in her eyes, went really well. And she feels like maybe you don't actually feel the same way because she's having trouble getting a hold of you. So we're just trying to help her out and see if there's anything that went wrong or if there's anything that she can do.
2: Maybe I don't know if I remember Hannah and she's very nice, but I don't think it's going to work because we're not compatible. And, you know, I don't. She was telling me about asking me about what my sleep score is.
0: Mm-hmm. Oh yeah, okay. I've heard of a sleep score. I don't know mine, but I've heard of them.
2: Yeah, and I'm not going on a date with someone who. Who wants to know my sleep score or, you know, checking my steps or counting the macros, the calories. I don't, whatever it is, I don't want to know, you know.
0: Okay. Okay.
2: Really
1: Wait, so she just asks you a simple question, what's your sleep score, and you decide, I'm out? Like, am I getting that right?
2: But it's more than just the question. It's like, oh, this is every part of your life.
0: You know, I understand what you're
2: tracking.
3: I mean, I wear a sleep ring and I check my steps. Like, I care about my health and, you know, my Oura ring changed my life.
0: And,
1: there's Hannah.
0: Wait, sorry, that's Hannah. Yeah, that's Hannah.
2: Change. That's Hannah. Hi.
0: Yeah. Sorry, we were going to tell you that.
2: My life.
3: Don't you want to live healthy? Don't you want to live a long life? You got to, like, eat. Well, you have to work out. You have to know how much you're sleeping, when you're sleeping well, what you're doing differently.
2: That's too much. I don't need to know all those things to live a good life.
1: I will say people have lived for generations without knowing, like, the exact score of their sleep and have still been able to get through life just fine.
0: But also, Hannah, you said you had an Oura ring. I mean, those people get obsessed with those things.
3: I mean, it's changed my life just because, you know, I check in with how I'm feeling. It's a great way to, you know if I'm taking care of myself.
1: So let me get this straight. So, Hannah, are you unwilling to date someone who is not as passionate about it as you? Or is it totally fine that Alex doesn't care about that?
3: Yeah, actually, I think I would prefer my partner to, you know at least what their sleep score is. They don't have to wear the ring, but I just check in with their body more.
2: Yeah, I don't know. It's like, do you hear yourself? Like, I need someone who needs to know their sleep score. I sleep good or bad. I don't need to complicate it.
3: I just want someone, I guess, a little more in tune to their body.
0: Well,
1: Okay.
0: Here's the great news. I mean, you guys are giving each other your answer.
1: Yeah, I think we're realizing.
0: Because Alex is saying, I ain't doing that. And Hannah, I think you will find someone. Actually, I mean, he's married, but I got a buddy that tells me his sleep score all the time and wears the Oura rings and all that stuff.
1: Now I'm kind of There's interested. Now, I want to know.
0: I'm Team
1: What's
0: Alex.
1: Mine?
0: You know how when I wake up, I know my score. And most of the time, I'm getting these. It's not good. But, like, so it's not going to work out, but we appreciate the time. And, Alex, you know what? If I find a discount on an Oura ring, I'll just send it to you.
1: There you
0: Maybe
1: go.
0: It will change your life. I don't know. Probably
2: and I'm all right with that, but thank you anyway.
0: Absolutely. So that's Hannah and Alex. It is an interesting question, and I will say I have a great friend of mine, and he is about this life. But if I am on a date, and my date looks at me and says, oh, what's your sleep score? I understand what Alex's saying. It's like, okay, so this is a big deal to you. Because some people think that's a load of crock.
1: I guess, but one question to just be like, I'm not going to call her back. I don't know. I guess I would have wanted to talk about it more, and they did. And now it sounds like it wasn't going to work out regardless, but I do find it kind of funny. Like, sometimes the things that people decide not to go on a date again, it just feels a little petty, and I find this kind of petty. It feels kind of silly.
0: I think Alex kept thinking it's a peek into
1: the
0: future. Oh, yeah. But I think Alex is thinking it's a peek into the future. I think he's thinking, like, I have to be getting my sleep score. But you're right. You said earlier, for years and years and years, we all have slept without knowing how well we slept. We just find out at the end, right?
1: Oh, I know how well I slept based on how I feel when I wake up.
0: It's Joey and Lauren.

0: Kingston.
1: Good morning, I'm Bob Perreault. Time for What's Good in and around Kingston, where we catch up with local newsmakers and people doing interesting things in and for the community.
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8: Heading on the 401, you'll find an easy ride today. No delays or accidents between Belleville and Brockville, and traffic is flowing well through Napanee, Odessa, Kingston, and Gananoque. For weather, today, mix of sun and cloud, high 29, feeling like 36. Tonight, clear, low 17. Tomorrow, mainly sunny, high 29, low 19. And Thursday, mix of sun and cloud with a chance of showers, high 27, low 19. 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

0: with Lauren. What's trending?
1: Well, I'm going to make you feel terrible about money because of Lionel Messi. Now, Lionel Messi, massive soccer star, yep. biggest star in the world. Yep. Everybody knows who he is. He made an appearance in a 20-second teaser for the Spider-Man Brand New Day movie. Okay. It's actually really cute.
0: Well, it's a good cross-promote. You got the World Cup. You got Spider-Man coming out.
1: Oh, 100%. Smart. So a little cross-promotion with Spider-Man, Lionel Messi. Now, it was a 20-second Brand New Day teaser. He reportedly made... I almost want to throw up when I'm talking about
0: 20 seconds?
1: 20 seconds. Let me have you guess. How much money do you think he made?
0: So, I would say for a 20-second appearance, how long do you think he was there? 4 hours on set?
1: You think three? Four?
0: He
1: says like two things.
0: I know, but the stage, you know. Okay, fine. Let's say 2 hours on set.
1: Okay.
0: I think that's a fair assumption. 2 hours okay. to, you know, whatever. So 2 hours on set. I'm going to say you got $2 million.
1: That's really cute. Oh, no. That's so cute of you to say. Man. That's chump change. That's puny money. He got paid $15 million. Joey, that is $750,000 per second. I think if I'm doing the math right.
0: So how?
1: No. Every second he was on screen, $750,000 per second.
0: Listen, everyone can spend the money how they want, but I'm like,
1: it's crazy.
0: Guess what, Spider-Man? What's funny is the Spider-Man movie doesn't need a World Cup promo to get. Like, there's no one sitting at home like, oh, well, now that they did that World Cup promo, I want to go see the movie.
1: You say that, but. There are so many kids across the entire world that are obsessed with Lionel Messi, and if they see that, they may be like, Mom, I gotta see that movie, right?
0: Maybe. Okay. Yeah, you're probably right.
1: So you weren't already feeling bad today about maybe going into work and grinding and clocking in $15 million for 20 seconds.
0: Buying a house, like buying a mansion and being like, oh, what do you do for work? Well, this was just for a commercial I did.
1: Think about his 1 second of work. $750,000, you buy a house for 1 second of work. Yep. That's just mind-blowing. I can't think about it. Nestle might be changing their recipe to the Kit Kat to make it crispier. A little bit crispier.
0: Oh, I think that's a good idea. I am not a Kit Kat guy. You can't tell me with all the candy bars out there that Kit Kat should be people's top of the list.
1: So I do love Kit Kat. Well, I shouldn't say love. I like Kit Kat.
0: Yeah,
1: it's never my first choice in the Halloween bowl of candy, right?
0: Yeah.
1: But I will say they came out with Kit Kat Dark or something or Midnight. It's dark chocolate Kit Kat.
0: You love dark chocolate.
1: I love dark chocolate. And that is good.
0: Yeah, Kit Kat is you look in your pantry and all the good candy's gone and somehow there's a Kit Kat there. Like someone, you know, you got it as a gift or something.
1: Like, oh,
0: and
1: where
0: it's
1: did
0: like,
1: this
0: okay. It, yeah, that's how I feel about Kit Kat.
1: Congratulations to the new parents of a beautiful baby girl out of New York weighing 14 pounds.
0: Oh my God.
1: Breaking records.
0: Godzilla.
1: She is a beautiful baby, 14 pounds, 1 ounce. Yamaya India Soto Rodriguez is now one of the biggest babies ever delivered. At the
0: what
1: Buffalo's
0: size of diapers
1: Children's
0: does
1: Hospital.
0: A 14-year-old wear from the get-go?
1: 14-year-old
0: or 14 pounds?
1: Probably
0: that's a big old baby.
1: Probably a size 2 diaper.
0: You gotta like serve that baby roast beef and prime rib right out of the womb, man.
1: He's so cute. Look at the little chunky baby.
0: I want another one.
1: Oh, I'm obsessed with little chunky babies.
0: I want to give you a 14-pound baby.
1: We had one of our kids. Was over 9 pounds. He was our biggest baby, and he was a chunk. And oh my goodness, I could just eat his little chunky rolls and his big little.
0: But you remember they weighed him twice.
1: They didn't
0: believe it. So I remember they weighed him, and they were like 9'9". Was it 9 pounds 9 ounces?
1: 9'3". So big brother was 7'7".
0: Yeah.
1: And the whole pregnancy, my doctor was like, "Oh, he'll probably be around brother's size." You know, they measured me. Oh, you're probably. He was like maybe mid to high 7 pounds. Comes out, they weigh him. It's over 9 pounds. They're like, "That's." No, they weighed him again. Okay, yep, he's over 9 pounds.
0: Big dude.
1: And those are some of your trending stories.
0: It's Joey and Lauren.

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I'm Carly Kincaid. 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

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I'm Carly Kincaid. 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

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I mean, maybe it's just spam. 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

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I'm Carly Kincaid. I walk my dogs at least once a day, sometimes more, but I often don't feel like I get the exercise out of it. But they say that if we keep up a quick walking speed, try interval jogging or speed walking, we can add strength training to our walks, or we can walk along a hilly path, it'll be better for us.

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I'm Carly Kincaid, and you know you're a big deal when Paul McCartney performs at your wedding. Yeah, he performed at Taylor Swift and Travis Kelce's wedding. I Want to Hold Your Hand, a song he hasn't actually performed since the 60s. Maybe I'm amazed. 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

I'm Carly Kincaid, and this is Awesome News. Loyalist Township's long-awaited new aquatic center named Barr Homes Aquatic Center will open officially on July 20th, marking the completion of a major community project to replace the township's aging pool. 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
1: 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I'm Carly Kincaid. So we bought a fire table for our backyard. We haven't used it yet, but we are ready. We want to do s'mores. We bought these massive marshmallows from Canadian Tire, chocolate, and the graham crackers. So we are good to go, but I also...

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It's Rich Girl. 102.7 WOW FM. I'm Carly Kincaid. This is pretty awesome stuff. The Ronald McDonald House, Ottawa, more than doubles its capacity after a major expansion. You can find out all about that at kingstondaily.ca.

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101.7 Wow FM. I'm Carly Kincaid. So my daughter wanted to buy this DVD set of some show she watches on YouTube. They put out season one. And I said, how are we going to watch this? And she said, on the PS, of course. Well, naturally. Well, Sony has just announced that starting in January 2028, all new games on PlayStation 5 systems will be released only digitally. So at that point, they probably won't even sell us the console with the drive. I know some come with and some come without, but I don't know how we're going to watch our DVDs.

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If you want to find out what's going on within the city, council meets tonight, 7 o'clock in council chambers, to discuss municipal businesses and decisions affecting residents. 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It's hosted by the City of Kingston. Do plan to be there a while because this meeting runs until 11 o'clock, okay? Aha! Take on me!

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Van Halen, it's Jump, Kingston's 102.7 Wow FM. I'm Carly Kincaid. That's it. That's all for me. I'm out. Thank you so much for being here. We will do this all over again tomorrow. I look forward to that. I'm going to leave you with Casey and the Sunshine Band. That's the way.

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I got some things you didn't know yesterday coming up after Till Tuesday. 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

0: Still Tuesday, Voices Carry, Kingston's 102.7, Wow FM, it's Sideshow, and this is Things You Didn't Know Yesterday. Dr. Seuss's real name is Theodore Geisel. He came up with the pen name Seuss when he was caught drinking in college and got banned from extracurricular activities, but he wanted to keep writing for the humor magazine. Geez, don't tell me you've read any Dr. Seuss book and didn't already assume he was under the influence of something.
1: When beetles fight these battles in a bottle with their paddles, and the bottle's in a poodle, and the poodle's eating noodles, they call this a muddle puddle tweedle poodle beetle noodle bottle paddle battle. This man is a genius.
0: The tallest cliff on Earth is a 4,100-foot drop on Mount Thor in northern Canada. If you were to drop a bowling ball from the top, it would take almost 20 seconds for it to hit the ground, and at that point, the ball would be traveling over 241 kilometers an hour. I'm pretty sure I saw the coyote try that on the Roadrunner once. And when you lose weight, you breathe out the fat as carbon dioxide. So, congrats on the new pant size. Maybe get yourself a sugar-free breath mint.
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Today's burning question, what's something that instantly makes you think this person has it all together? 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What's something that you see someone and you're like, yep, this person's got it all together? 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

0: 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Mm. 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
1: Absolutely. That's one of those things that someone who's dependable always seems to have it all together. It's really true. Again, that goes back to if they're calm and cool, they're dependable. 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What's something that instantly makes you think this person has it all together? 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

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I asked the question, today's burning question, what's something that instantly makes you think, this person has it all together? Kelly had called in saying that people that keep their word, they say they're going to do something, they do it. Kelsey had said people who are calm in chaos. She said kids screaming, life happening, and they're just steady. So true. People who are cool under pressure, right? This is a good one. CJ texted in and said, the people who don't need attention from everyone in the room. There's really something so cool, you know, about the people who don't try to be cool, right? What's something that instantly makes you think, this person has it all together? Text me, 613-964-1027. That's today's burning question. Michael Jackson now, wannabe starting something. Kingston's 102.7.

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So Romantics, What I Like About You, Kingston's 102.7 Wow FM. It's Sideshow. Rescue on Lake Ontario. Brass Point Bridge and Sealy's Bay being taken down. And astronaut Jeremy Hansen is retiring. All that and more. Ken Hashizumi has got your local news and 401 traffic and weather together from the KingstonDaily.ca newsroom coming up at 4 o'clock. The Eurythmics, Here Comes the Rain Again. Kingston's 102.7. 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
1: I'm Ken Hashizumi, keeping you in the loop this afternoon. Several people had to be rescued after their jet ski capsized out on Lake Ontario Canada Day evening. Emergency crews, including the Coast Guard, went out to an area on the water and found two jet skis, one of which was on the verge of being completely submerged. Four people were found wearing life jackets and suffered no injuries. The four, along with the disabled vessel, made it to shore safely. The OPP say Canada Day week was a busy one on Ontario roads, trails, and waterways. Officers laid over 19,000 traffic and marine charges, including more than 8,600 for speeding, 412 for impaired driving, and 311 for stunt driving. Police say the campaign was aimed at reducing dangerous behavior during one of the busiest travel periods of the summer. Contractors are in the process of demolishing the existing Brass Point Swing Bridge in Sealy's Bay. Work began yesterday and is expected to wrap up today. Much of the work will be done between 6 and 9 in the evening to help reduce impacts on Rideau Canal navigation. Parks Canada thanks residents and visitors for their patience during the project. One of Canada's best-known astronauts is stepping away from active astronaut duties. Colonel Jeremy Hansen, who studied at Kingston's Royal Military College, is retiring from the Canadian Space Agency. Hansen made history as the first Canadian assigned to a lunar mission through Artemis II. He will begin pursuing new professional opportunities this September while remaining as an Air Force reservist. Argentina rallied from two goals down for a 3-2 victory over Egypt this afternoon at the World Cup and move on to the quarterfinals. The last round of 16 match has Colombia taking on Switzerland. The Blue Jays look to snap a three-game skid when they continue their series with the Giants in San Francisco. Spencer Miles will get the start for Toronto. Daniel Alfredson has joined the Maple Leafs as an associate coach. He spent the last few seasons behind the Senators bench as an assistant. The next time you are scrolling through your phone, visit KingstonDaily.ca and see what Kingston is talking about. 401 traffic and weather together next.
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7: The 401 is moving well with no delays in either direction between Belleville and Brockville, and traffic is steady through Napanee, Odessa, Kingston, and Gananoque. Partly cloudy tonight, a low of 17. Wednesday, clearing, a high of 29, humidex 36. Thursday, a mix of sun and cloud, a chance of showers, and a high of 27. And Friday, cloudy, a chance of showers, with a high of 26. 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

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If this is it, Kingston's 102.7 WOW FM.

0: this in the news. If this is it, Kingston's 102.7, Wow FM at Sideshow. How do you try and stay healthy? I was just reading that some older folks are trying out parkour to try and stay mobile, lower their chances of falling. And I don't know if you know parkour or not, but it's basically the act of just like running and jumping over things and climbing things is pretty much what it is. And I got, like, I'm exhausted just thinking about parkour.
1: Think parkour is only for fearless 20-year-olds? Think again. Welcome to Senior Parkour. Watch Bob take the trash to the curb. Without pulling a hamstring. See Sally step out of the shower and absolutely stick the landing. Marvel as Frank bends down to pick up the TV remote. Then somehow gets back up. And don't miss the ultimate challenge, putting on socks while standing. Woo! Senior Parkour. Because at your age, every successful trip across the living room deserves a standing ovation.
0: What about this one? What about just sleeping funny? I can't stand right for a week if I sleep funny. BTO, you ain't seen nothing yet. 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
2: No major issues on the 401 between Belleville and Brockville. Things are moving smoothly through Napanee, Odessa, Kingston and Gananoque. Partly cloudy tonight, a low of 17. Wednesday, clearing, a high of 29, Humidex 36. Thursday, a mix of sun and cloud, a chance of showers, and a high of 27. And Friday, cloudy, a chance of showers, with a high of 26. 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

Poison, every rose has its thorn. I'm 102.7 WOW FM. It's Sideshow. I want to play a game. I don't have a real prize, so I got some Sideshow points up for grabs. Let's do like 1,000 of them. We'll play after Phil Collins on WOW FM.

0: Collins, You Can't Hurry Love on 102.7 WOW FM at Sideshow. Gonna play a little game now. I got 1,000 Sideshow points up for grabs. Little trivia game. We'll call it the Sideshow Stumper. All right. See if you can get this. 41% of parents have lied to their kids about this.
1: Ooh.
0: Careful now. I don't want to get anyone in trouble here. You know what? It's probably, I bet I know where your brain goes first. It's not that. What's the 41% of parents have lied to their kids about this? What is it? 613-964-1027. I got 1,000 Sideshow points up for grabs and a high five next time I see you. Donna Summer now. Hot Stuff. 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

Billy Idol, Rebel Yell, 102.7 Wow FM at Sideshow. A little trivia question today. 41% of parents have lied to their kids about this. What is it? 613-964-1027. 1,000 Sideshow points up for grabs and a high five. Get it right. A lot of people going in the same direction. It's not that first one you're thinking of. I don't want to get anyone in trouble, so I'm not going to read it out loud. It's not that. It's got something to do with you. Ben Lizzie now. The boys are back in.

Lizzie. The boys are back in town on 102.7 WOW FM. It's Sideshow trivia question today for 1,000 Sideshow points and a nice crisp high five next time I see you. 613-964-1027. 41% of parents have lied to their kids about this. What is it? A lot of you went in the same direction, but the only correct answer I have for you is getting into trouble when you were younger. Maybe you got suspended or arrested. Didn't tell them about that, eh? Kids, if you're listening right now, it's not your parents. Your parents are part of the other percentage. They're not one of the 41%. It's okay.

0: My Breath Away, Berlin, Kingston's 102.7 WOW FM. It's Sideshow. You can place a bid on a replica of Gord Downie's hat from the farewell concert. CAA says thieves are using different ways to steal your car, and a Kingston group using nature to help relieve stress. All that and more coming up with Ken Hashizumi, the KingstonDaily.ca newsroom, your local news and 401 traffic and weather together coming up at 5. Some things you didn't know yesterday, just after 5. 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

0: 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Here's what you need to know.
1: I'm Ken Hashizumi, keeping you in the loop this afternoon. Fans of the Tragically Hip can bid on the purple hat made famous by the late Gord Downie. The original hat was created by Karen Ruiz of Lilliput Hats in Toronto. She says she didn't want to duplicate the hat, but made an exception for the 10th anniversary of the band's final show in Kingston.
2: The interaction and the process, the building, the materials, all of those things were very personal to me. And I didn't want to knock them out for people to wear for, you know, Halloween costumes, whatever. I didn't want to take that approach.
1: Bidding on the hat closes August 21st, and proceeds will go to the Gord Downie and Cheney Winjack Fund. A quick conversation in a parking lot could all be what an auto thief needs. CAA says organized criminals are combining distraction tactics with technology that can intercept key fob signals to unlock and steal vehicles equipped with keyless entry systems. Drivers are encouraged to trust their instincts and report suspicious activity to police. A nature-based wellness program is encouraging people to take a break from their busy schedules. The Midday Sit Spot Club meets at Lake Ontario Park and focuses on slowing down and reducing stress. Claire Beach, founder of the Wild Edge, says even a simple sit spot practice can have a powerful impact on mental well-being and nervous system regulation.
3: And I think that people forget what it feels like to just give themselves permission to be still, to listen to the songs of the birds, to hear the lap of the water. We live in an absolutely gorgeous part of the country.
1: Participants are encouraged to sit quietly in nature, observe their surroundings, and reconnect with the natural world. Argentina scored 3 goals in the last 12 minutes as they beat Egypt 3-2 to advance to the quarterfinals of the World Cup. The Blue Jays and Giants played the 2nd of 3 in San Francisco later tonight. Former Raptor Kyle Lowry officially announced his retirement from basketball at a news conference today in Toronto. The next time you are scrolling through your phone, visit KingstonDaily.ca and see what Kingston is talking about. 401 traffic and weather together next.
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8: The 401 is looking good. No crashes or slowdowns to report between Belleville and Brockville, with traffic moving steady through Napanee, Odessa, Kingston, and Gananoque. Partly cloudy tonight, a low of 17. Wednesday, clearing, a high of 29, humidex 36. Thursday, a mix of sun and cloud, a chance of showers, and a high of 27. And Friday, cloudy, a chance of showers, with a high of 26. 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

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You ever wonder why Dr. Seuss changed his name to Dr. Seuss? I'll tell you why. On Things You Didn't Know Yesterday, after Men Without Hats, The Safety Dance, 102.7 WOW FM.

0: Men Without Hats, the safety dance on 102.7 WOW FM. It's Sideshow, and this is Things You Didn't Know Yesterday. Dr. Seuss's real name is Theodore Geisel. He came up with the pen name Seuss when he was caught drinking in college and got banned from extracurricular activities, but he wanted to keep writing for the humor magazine. Jeez, don't tell me you've read any Dr. Seuss book and didn't already assume he was under the influence of something.
1: When beetles fight these battles in a bottle with their paddles, and the bottle's in a poodle, and the poodle's eating noodles, they call this a muddle puddle tweedle poodle beetle noodle bottle paddle battle. This man is a genius.
0: The tallest cliff on Earth is a 4,100-foot drop on Mount Thor in northern Canada. If you were to drop a bowling ball from the top, it would take almost 20 seconds for it to hit the ground, and at that point, the ball would be traveling over 241 kilometers an hour. I'm pretty sure I saw the coyote try that on the Roadrunner once. And when you lose weight, you breathe out the fat as carbon dioxide. So, congrats on the new pant size. Maybe get yourself a sugar-free breath mint.
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2: If you're traveling the 401 between Belleville and Brockville, it's a smooth ride so far. Traffic is moving well through Napanee, Odessa, Kingston, and Yananaque. Partly cloudy tonight, a low of 17. Wednesday, clearing, a high of 29, humidex 36. Thursday, a mix of sun and cloud, a chance of showers, and a high of 27. And Friday, cloudy, a chance of showers, with a high of 26. 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

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Chinlock Wrestling's getting ready for their next show, and this one's really cool. Last time Chinlock Wrestling put on a show, it was inside Fort Henry, which was pretty awesome. That's the second time they've done that. This time, closing down Princess Street. Right? No, they're not actually closing down Princess Street. It's Princess Street Promenade, August 1st. On Princess Street, in front of Tommy's, right by like Princess and Division area there. Right in front of Tommy's restaurant. Gonna close down the street, put a wrestling ring there. Free show. Absolutely free pro wrestling event that's gonna happen throughout the day. Promenade's like 10 till 5. All day long on the Saturday, there'll be pro wrestling at Princess Street Promenade all day. That's pretty cool. And it's absolutely free. If you've ever been thinking about checking out Chinlock Wrestling, do it. August 1st, free pro wrestling event on Princess Street, closing down the street during Princess Street Promenade out in front of Tommy's restaurant. Madonna now, Material Girl, Kingston's 102.7.

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Today's burning question, by the way, text me 613-964-1027. What's something that instantly makes you think this person has it all together? 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

Shepherd. Pour some sugar on me. Kingston's 102.7 Wow FM at Sideshow. Today's burning question: what's something that instantly makes you think, man, this person has got it all together? 613-964-1027. CJ said they don't need attention from everyone in the room. And it's just, it's true, right? Like, you walk into a room full of people, and there's just something so cool about the people who don't try to be cool, right? Kelsey texted in, said they're calm in chaos, kids screaming, life happening, and they're just steady. Yeah, like, honestly, keeping your cool is an art form. The person who can keep their cool in hectic situations, you look at that person, you're like, I wish I could do that, you know? What's something that instantly makes you think this person has got it all together? 613-964-1027. Today's burning question. Huey Lewis in the news. Do you believe in love? On Wow.

Michael Jackson and 102.7 Wow FM at Sideshow, a rescue on Lake Ontario. Canadian astronaut Jeremy Hansen is retiring, and the Brass Point Bridge in Sealy's Bay is being taken down. Ken Ashizumi has the stories coming up at 6 o'clock. Your local news and 401 traffic and weather together from the KingstonDaily.ca newsroom coming up. 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
1: I'm Ken Hashizumi, keeping you in the loop this afternoon. Several people had to be rescued after their jet ski capsized out on Lake Ontario, Canada Day evening. Emergency crews, including the Coast Guard, went out to an area on the water and found two jet skis, one of which was on the verge of being completely submerged. Four people were found wearing life jackets and suffered no injuries. The four, along with the disabled vessel, made it to shore safely. The OPP say Canada Day week was a busy one on Ontario roads, trails, and waterways. Officers laid over 19,000 traffic and marine charges, including more than 8,600 for speeding, 412 for impaired driving, and 311 for stunt driving. Police say the campaign was aimed at reducing dangerous behavior during one of the busiest travel periods of the summer. Contractors are in the process of demolishing the existing Brass Point Swing Bridge in Sealy's Bay. Work began yesterday and is expected to wrap up today. Much of the work will be done between 6 and 9 in the evening to help reduce impacts on Rideau Canal navigation. Parks Canada thanks residents and visitors for their patience during the project. One of Canada's best-known astronauts is stepping away from active astronaut duties. Colonel Jeremy Hansen, who studied at Kingston's Royal Military College, is retiring from the Canadian Space Agency. Hansen made history as the first Canadian assigned to a lunar mission through Artemis II. He will begin pursuing new professional opportunities this September while remaining as an Air Force reservist. Argentina rallied from two goals down for a 3-2 victory over Egypt this afternoon at the World Cup and move on to the quarterfinals. The last round of 16 match has Colombia taking on Switzerland. The Blue Jays look to snap a three-game skid when they continue their series with the Giants in San Francisco. Spencer Miles will get the start for Toronto. Daniel Alfredson has joined the Maple Leafs as an associate coach. He spent the last few seasons behind the Senators bench as an assistant. The next time you are scrolling through your phone, visit KingstonDaily.ca and see what Kingston is talking about. 401 traffic and weather together next.
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7: The 401 is clear and moving well between Belleville and Brockville, with no issues slowing things down through Napanee, Odessa, Kingston, or Gananoque. Partly cloudy tonight, a low of 17. Wednesday, clearing, a high of 29, humid X 36. Thursday, a mix of sun and cloud, a chance of showers, and a high of 27. And Friday, cloudy, a chance of showers, with a high of 26. 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

$19.99. 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Keep it right here. Maybe we'll have some chance for you to win some more tickets. This is Kenny Loggins now. I'm all right on

0: Kenny Loggins, I'm all right. Kingston's 102.7 Wow FM at Sideshow. Ask today's burning question. What's something that instantly makes you think, you know what, this person has it all together? They've really got it figured out. 613-964-1027. We'd heard from Kelsey, who had said about people who are calm under pressure and in chaos. CJ had texted in about the people that don't need attention from everyone in the room really feel like they've got it together. Kelly, what's something that instantly makes you think this person has it all together?
1: I admire people who keep their word. If they say they'll do something, it's done.
0: Yeah, it's, you know what? It's so true. Someone who's dependable always seems to just have it all together. 613-964-1027. What's something that instantly makes you think, you know what? This person has it all together. That's today's burning question. George Michael now. Faith, Kingston's 102.7, Wow FM.

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5: Traffic is running smoothly along the 401. No problems reported in either direction between Belleville and Brockville, with steady traffic through Napanee, Odessa, Kingston, and Gananoque. Partly cloudy tonight, a low of 17. Wednesday, clearing, a high of 29, humid X 36. Thursday, a mix of sun and cloud, a chance of showers, and a high of 27. And Friday, cloudy, a chance of showers, with a high of 26. 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

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At Sideshow, was wondering, what's something that you used to consider an old person habit that you now think, you know what, this is actually kind of great? 613-964-1027. Eating an early dinner? Someone said staying at home on weekends? Yes. Listening to music at a normal volume. I get it. Consider me old, I guess. These all sound lovely. Someone did say, someone said running. Used to mock people who ran, but now they love doing it. I don't know. I think I'm only going to run if something's chasing me. I don't think I can enjoy just running. It's the Eagles now, Hotel California, Kingston's 102.7, WOW FM.

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1: A smooth trip on the 401 right now. No incidents or delays reported between Belleville and Brockville, and traffic remains steady through Napanee, Odessa, Kingston, and Gananoque. Partly cloudy tonight, a low of 17. Wednesday, clearing, a high of 29, humidex 36. Thursday, a mix of sun and cloud, a chance of showers, and a high of 27. And Friday, cloudy, a chance of showers, with a high of 26. 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Stay on time and up to date with 401 traffic and weather together tomorrow morning starting at 6.
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A song that started out as kind of a riff on Bob Dylan. Turned into Steelers Wheel's biggest hit, Stuck in the Middle with You, 102.7, Wow FM.

0: Steelers Wheel stuck in the middle with you on 102.7 Wow FM at Sideshow. Have you ever thought of trying parkour? Remember parkour, where you just run and keep going? If there's things in your way, you don't go around them, you go over them, or you jump them, or you climb them, you just keep moving. Turns out, I was reading that some older folks are trying parkour now as a way to stay healthy, stay mobile, lower their chances of falling. I gotta tell you, the idea of parkour anywhere past, like, I don't know, 25, sounds terrifying.
1: Think parkour is only for fearless 20-year-olds? Think again. Welcome to Senior Parkour. Watch Bob take the trash to the curb. Whoa. Without pulling a hamstring. See Sally step out of the shower and absolutely stick the landing. Marvel as Frank bends down to pick up the TV remote. Then somehow gets back up. And don't miss the ultimate challenge, putting on socks while standing. Woo! Senior Parkour. Because at your age, every successful trip across the living room deserves a standing ovation.
0: Yeah, like, honestly, I sleep weird, and I can't turn my neck for a week. Kansas, carry on, wayward son, on Wow.

the sky. Kingston's 102.7 Wow FM and Sideshow. That about does it for me tonight. I'm out of here. Have yourself a fantastic evening. I'll talk to you tomorrow afternoon. Tony Lorino's in next. The All Request Hour of Throwback Nation on the way at 7. Men at Work, Down Under. 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

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Kingston's 102.7 WOW FM. How are you? I'm Tony Lorino. We're glad to hang again tonight. Have a little fun. Get our throwbacks on. Maybe one more firework that's left from a couple days ago. Oh, there is one. There's one left in the box that's sitting out in the garage. Go ahead, get ready to light it, and we will light off with your favorite songs of the 80s and 90s. 877-909-1989. All it takes is your call or your text for the song. You take care of the one last firework tonight.

0: And the All Request Hour is brought to you by Eggland's Best. Better taste, better nutrition, better eggs. If you're anything like Jana, you are waiting with bated breath that big Bryan Adams tour that's stepping off in a couple days. Pat Benatar, Neil Giraldo, Pat's husband, all joining is a part of the fun. Let's get in the mood for that. Jana, I promised you we would take care of some Bryan Adams, and we will. One of his best love songs coming up in just a few. And if there's a song you'd like to add as well, we're at 877-909-1989. And ready to serve it up for you tonight. Reach out and we'll get your throwback on coming up.
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1: And the song that just won't quit.
0: 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Let's enjoy it now. Here's the Goo Goo.

Mornings, 102.7 WOW FM. Mike, Michelle, thank you for having your throwback sound with us tonight. Yeah, burgers and hot dogs are already in the grill at their house, and they need a little prince to go along with. We serve up the purple indeed. Enjoy. Here's When Doves Cry.

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I've said it before, I'll say it again, they never have breakfast in the movie. It really needs to be the mid-morning detention or lunchtime detention snack club. The breakfast club? No, isn't it? The movie, Simple Minds.

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I'm Tony Marino. No, you're not crazy. That is John Bon Jovi driving in those new State Farm commercials. Yes, his teeth look incredibly white. No, we don't know what his secret is, but John, you want to tell us? We're down for it. Always up for a good teeth whitening tip, especially when it comes from Bon Jovi himself. And living on a prayer.

0: 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I'm Tony DeReno. We were celebrating over the 4th of July with the top 250 of the 80s and 90s countdown. We appreciate your contributions to that and all the songs that you helped vote up. And the Police's Every Breath You Take, one in the top 10. If you missed the countdown itself, you can see where it landed now, throwbacknation.com. And we'll hear it coming up together as we get back into the 80s and 90s in just a few.
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